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1: 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Do you still recall my name and the month it all began? 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
0: One day, this nation will rise up, live out the true meaning of its creed.

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1: Yo, man.
2: Yo.
1: Open up, man.
2: Yo, what do you want, man?
1: My girl just caught me.
2: You made her catch you?
1: I don't know how I let this happen.
2: With who?
1: The girl next door, you know?
2: Man.
1: I don't know what to do.
2: Said it wasn't you.
1: Oh.

Cause I can't be alone with all that's on my mind. Say you'll stay with me tonight.

And I called your name like an addicted to cocaine. 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And I touched your face, narcotic mindfulness.